0: This is a civil defense message. This is a Hurricane Lowell information update for Saturday, September 5th at 7 o'clock a.m. As of 5 o'clock a.m. this morning, Hurricane Lowell remained a Category 4 hurricane with sustained winds of up to 150 miles per hour. Lowell is currently located approximately 630 miles south-southwest of Lihue and 625 miles south-southwest of Honolulu and moving in a westerly direction at 7 miles per hour. Although Lowell is passing far to the west of Hawaii Island, it is expected to bring high surf and possibly heavy rains and flooding conditions. Heavy rains could begin to affect some areas starting tomorrow afternoon. A high surf advisory is in effect for the south and east facing shores of all islands and the west facing shores of Hawaii Island through tomorrow night. Fluctuations in hurricane intensity are possible over the coming days and conditions will be monitored closely. 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
1: Au hea vale o kou I nga kamo I a aina nei. 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

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Scotty on the weekend with you for my final hour on this Saturday afternoon. That means we are right around the corner from, hey, I never know that. And this article absolutely.

Absolutely blew my mind. There is a valley in, I guess, the remote part of China where, in order to go to school, kids had to climb. And I'm not talking about a hill. This is a straight-up cliff and a big one. It blows away any stories that you've ever heard from your grandparents about trying to get to school uphill both ways, all of that stuff. This is absolutely nuts, and we'll take a look at the details later this hour. Plus, Three Houses Down, Sammy J, Big Mountain Hawaiian Style Band, and up next, it's Kehlani, Party on the Weekend on KWXS. Oh, well,

0: We are KWXX, your feel-good island music station. That is Three Houses Down with Dandy Man. We're going to take a short break. On the other side, Sammy J, Jason Jazz Iglesias, Justin, and I never know that. So keep it right here on KWXX.
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Justin, Puzzle Pieces, your feel-good island music station, KWXX. It is now time for I Never Know That. So you know how parents and grandparents love to tell the younger generation about how much harder life was when they were kids? You know that story, I had to walk to school uphill both ways in 3 feet of snow and all of that stuff. Well, the children of Nishue Village, deep inside of the Nizhu River Grand Canyon in China, have a story that I'm betting no one will ever beat. In order to get to school, the children of Nishue Village had to climb up a vertical cliff, and this climb took hours because the cliff is 900 feet high. They did this every 3 weeks. The children would climb up.

0: to Guanzai Village Primary School. They would have their bags and books with them, and they would climb up this vertical cliff face several hours just to get to school. Now, fortunately, authorities have recently opened up elevators that will safely deliver the children to their school. Initially, however, one elevator was built, but the children still had trouble getting to school because the elevator had become such a tourist attraction that the children had to wait in hours-long lines with tourists. Officials then had a second elevator commissioned, and that opened up, allowing twice as many people up and down the cliff face. And that is wild. All of that just to get to school. I think probably I need to shut my mouth when I get upset because the pickup drop-off line at school is just taking a little bit too long.
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0: This is a civil defense message for Saturday, September 5th at 12 noon. The National Weather Service High Surf Advisory for southeast and southwest facing shores of Hawaii Island has been extended through Sunday evening. A high surf advisory means surf is higher than normal. Shore break and dangerous currents could cause injury or death. Beachgoers, swimmers, and surfers should heed all advice given by ocean safety officials and exercise caution when entering the water. Due to the high surf, the following county park and recreation facilities are closed. Honaunau Beach Ramp, Kahalu'u Beach Park, La'aloa Beach Park, Old A's Strip, Kohanaiki Beach Park, and Mahukona Wharf. 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

I and a Not For Sale, Maka Gallinger, your Feel Good Island Music Station, KWXX. And that is about it for me. I will be checking out of here. I'll be back bright and early tomorrow morning at 10 o'clock. Actually, I might be in studio at 8 o'clock because Uncle Kama will be broadcasting live from the Big Island Pro-Am Surf Contest at Honolii. His coverage starts at about 8 o'clock. I think he'll be wrapping up around 11. So, yeah, I'm guessing I will be in

0: studio tomorrow morning starting at 8 o'clock. But make sure you stay tuned, because coming up next, we have the one and only Ben G. He'll be with you until 7 o'clock this evening. He has the top 5 at 5 weekend edition, dad jokes, and much, much more. So until next time, take care of yourselves, take care of each other, wash your hands. And Scotty shoots.
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9: Aloha, this is Sam Lawrence from Orchid Land Surf Shop, reporting from Hilo Bay with a Doc Hine, KWXX, island-wide surf update for this Saturday, September 5th. A high surf advisory is in effect for the west, the south, and the east-facing shores of the islands. Currently, we've got northeast trade winds at 10 to 15 knots. Surf here on the northeast shore is 4 to 6 feet and increasing. Beach breaks and points up Hamakua and North Kohala, 4 to 6 feet and increasing. The northwest is flat to a foot. Southwest shore, 4 to 6 feet with larger sets. Southeast shore, 4 to 8 feet with larger sets. A 2.5 high tide, 11:35 this morning. A 0.5 low tide, 6:55 this evening. Your sunset, 6:33. Tomorrow sunrise, 6:05 a.m. The 37th annual Big Island Pro-Am is on for this Sunday, tomorrow, September 6th, at Honolii. 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Once again, the Big Island Pro-Am surf trials are on for tomorrow. And Orchidland Surf is open today till 5 p.m. Have a great Saturday. 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

0: This is a civil defense message. This is a Hurricane Lowell information update for Saturday, September 5th at 7 o'clock a.m. As of 5 o'clock a.m. this morning, Hurricane Lowell remained a Category 4 hurricane with sustained winds of up to 150 miles per hour. Lowell is currently located approximately 630 miles south-southwest of Lihue and 625 miles south-southwest of Honolulu and moving in a westerly direction at 7 miles per hour. Although Lowell is passing far to the west of Hawaii Island, it is expected to bring high surf and possibly heavy rains and flooding conditions. Heavy rains could begin to affect some areas starting tomorrow afternoon. A high surf advisory is in effect for the south and east facing shores of all islands and the west facing shores of Hawaii Island through tomorrow night. Fluctuations in hurricane intensity are possible over the coming days and conditions will be monitored closely. 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

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It's me, Benji, welcoming you to this beautiful Aloha Saturday, September 5th. Now, Feel Good Island Music, it's here. One dad joke, it's here. We could talk about concert events, it's here. And of course, the top five at five. All you gotta do is stay tuned. Kao Creator Boys also got some JKP, Natty Vibes, and right now, Crown Royal. A very good whiskey, but a song by Anuhea. Feel Good Island Music Station, KWXX.

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0: special. Sometimes ham as well. You feel good. Isla Music Station, KWXX. Oh, you know what? I'm going to change the music background. Bear with me, please. Ah, yes. You know why? Because you guys know I love football. I know you do too. And the football season is here. And it's time for you to enter the KWXX Pro Football Pick'em Challenge. 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

This is a civil defense message for Saturday, September 5th at 12 noon. The National Weather Service High Surf Advisory for southeast and southwest facing shores of Hawaii Island has been extended through Sunday evening. A high surf advisory means surf is higher than normal. Shore break and dangerous currents could cause injury or death. Beachgoers, swimmers, and surfers should heed all advice given by ocean safety officials and exercise caution when entering the water. Due to the high surf, the following county park and recreation facilities are closed. Honaunau Beach Ramp, Kahalu'u Beach Park, La'aloa Beach Park, Old A's Strip, Kohanaiki Beach Park, and Mahukona Wharf. Thank you for listening. 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

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Feel Good Island Music, always here on KWXX. Natty Vibes on the way. Right now, though, Ekolo featuring Micah G. Yaman, you look good to me. You look me good. You... The collaboration. You love me good on KWXX.

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KWXX and Big Island Breaks presents the Hilo Collectibles Show at the Plaza, September 12th, 10 a.m. to 6 p.m., of course, at the PKP Prince Cujillo Plaza. 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

flood watch in effect from Sunday evening through Tuesday afternoon. What flash flooding caused by excessive rainfall is possible? Where? All main Hawaiian islands. When? From Sunday evening through Tuesday afternoon. Impacts. Flood-prone roads and other low-lying areas may be closed due to elevated runoff and overflowing streams. Urban areas may receive more significant flooding and property damage due to rapid runoff. Additional details. Moisture along the eastern flank of Hurricane Lola will bring periods of heavy rain to the main Hawaiian islands late Sunday through Tuesday. Initially, the threat of heavy rain will be highest along windward and mountain areas. Then the threat will spread everywhere as the winds become more southerly by Monday. The entire state. You should monitor later forecasts and be prepared to take action should flash flood warnings be issued.

0: 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Stan Walker on your Feel Good Island Music Station, KWXX, rounding down this 3 o'clock hour. And after the break, Stan the man, bestest kind surf report in the land. For the Wheels, Kolohekai featuring Wavy. And then, of course, 4 o'clock, it's a dad joke. 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
4: Aloha, this is Sam Lawrence from Orchid Land Surf Shop, reporting from Hilo Bay with a Doc Hine KWXX island-wide surf update for this Saturday, September 5th. A high surf advisory is in effect for the west, the south, and the east-facing shores of the islands. Currently, we've got northeast trade winds at 10 to 15 knots. Surf here on the northeast shore is 4 to 6 feet and increasing. Beach breaks and points up Hamakua and North Kohala, 4 to 6 feet and increasing. The northwest is flat to a foot. Southwest shore, 4 to 6 feet with larger sets. Southeast shore, 4 to 8 feet with larger sets. A 2.5 high tide, 11:35 this morning. A 0.5 low tide, 6:55 this evening. Your sunset, 6:33. Tomorrow, sunrise, 6.05 a.m. The 37th annual Big Island Pro-Am is on for this Sunday, tomorrow, September 6th, at Honolii. 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Once again, the Big Island Pro-Am surf trials are on for tomorrow. And Orchidland Surf is open today till 5 p.m. Have a great Saturday. 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

0: This is a civil defense message. This is a Hurricane Lowell information update for Saturday, September 5th at 7 o'clock a.m. As of 5 o'clock a.m. this morning, Hurricane Lowell remained a Category 4 hurricane with sustained winds of up to 150 miles per hour. Lowell is currently located approximately 630 miles south-southwest of Lihue and 625 miles south-southwest of Honolulu and moving in a westerly direction at 7 miles per hour. Although Lowell is passing far to the west of Hawaii Island, it is expected to bring high surf and possibly heavy rains and flooding conditions. Heavy rains could begin to affect some areas starting tomorrow afternoon. A high surf advisory is in effect for the south and east-facing shores of all islands and the west-facing shores of Hawaii Island through tomorrow night. Fluctuations in hurricane intensity are possible over the coming days, and conditions will be monitored closely. 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

The Green with Titles. Yeah. 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That information coming up a little bit later on, so stay tuned for that. Dad joke on the way as well. All you got to do is stick around. Real easy, huh? Time for some Fios. Just love me. That's all I ask. Feel Good Island Music, it's here.

0: The driver, taxi driver, that is. Still Pulse. He ain't stopping on your Feel Good Island Music Station at KWXX. Just like us, we never stop playing your Feel Good Island music. Now, Still Pulse, gonna be right here on Hawaii Island. Date, go in calendar now. October 25th, that is a Sunday. Still Pulse, Reggae Against Racism Tour in Kailua Kona with special guests, Seven Sons. Tickets, you can get them at eventim.us, that is eventim.us. Doors open at 6, show starts at 7, and the place is all going to go down. KB Extreme. You know it's got to be on the west side, KB Extreme. It is Steel Pulse with Seven Sons live on October 25th, Sunday. 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
1: 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It's Kaziku Ehu of the Breakfast Luau. 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
10: This is a civil defense road closure message for Saturday, September 5th at 4 in the afternoon. The Hawaii Police Department reports that Daniel K. Inouye Highway is closed between the Old Saddle Road Junction and Highway 190 Junction due to a police traffic investigation. Expect this section of roadway to remain closed for several hours. Please use Old Saddle Road as a detour or alternate routes. 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

piano tonight. It's going to be fun. Yeah, you know, Fee Picker say so. Featuring Fiji on your Feel Good Island Music Station, KWXX, Keone Thompson right now, driving my...

0: is a civil defense message for Saturday, September 5th at 12 noon. The National Weather Service High Surf Advisory for southeast and southwest facing shores of Hawaii Island has been extended through Sunday evening. A high surf advisory means surf is higher than normal. Shore break and dangerous currents could cause injury or death. Beachgoers, swimmers, and surfers should heed all advice given by ocean safety officials and exercise caution when entering the water. Due to the high surf, the following county park and recreation facilities are closed. Honaunau Beach Ramp, Kahalu'u Beach Park, La'aloa Beach Park, Old A's Strip, Kohanaiki Beach Park, and Mahukona Wharf. 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This is your Hawaii County Civil Defense Agency.
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0: Ari Love, bringing you the good love. 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More Feel Good Island Music on the way, though I do want to talk to you right now about the good dad joke. That's right, my efforts to keep dads fully sourced with jokes to help entertain our families. Because let's face it, dads, only family's going to take these jokes from us. Mm-hmm. That's right. Here's today's dad joke, the daytime version. If Pac-Man owned the chocolate factory, what would he be called? Oh, that's a good question. If Pac-Man owned the chocolate factory, what would he be called? Willy Wonka Wonka Wonka Wonka.
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0: Johnny Depp. Yeah, yeah. That's High Water on your Feel Good Island Music Station, KWXX. We're rounding on this 4 o'clock hour. Top 5 at 5 is coming up. But before we leave, Veloana and Kona Town's Finest presents the second annual Namele Reggae live music featuring Natty Vibes, Pohaku, and Ho'aikane. Vendors going to be there and so much more. All ages welcome to this free community event. Yes, Friday, September 11th. Put it in your calendar. 1:30 p.m. to 8 p.m. at Tony Honda Kona. Once again, Manuahi. The event, going into the event is free. It's a community event. Go check them out. When we return, Stan the Man, bestest guy surf report in the land. Anuhea the Steppas. And then the top 5 at 5. All up next. And you feel good, Island Music Station, KWXX.
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Aloha, this is Sam Lawrence from Orchid Land Surf Shop, reporting from Hilo Bay with a Doc Hine, KWXX, island-wide surf update for this Saturday, September 5th. A high surf advisory is in effect for the west, the south, and the east-facing shores of the islands. Currently, we've got northeast trade winds at 10 to 15 knots. Surf here on the northeast shore is 4 to 6 feet and increasing. Beach breaks and points up Hamakua and North Kohala, 4 to 6 feet and increasing. The northwest is flat to a foot. Southwest shore, 4 to 6 feet with larger sets. Southeast shore, 4 to 8 feet with larger sets. A 2.5 high tide, 11:35 this morning. A 0.5 low tide, 6:55 this evening. Your sunset, 6:33. Tomorrow, sunrise, 6:05 a.m. The 37th annual Big Island Pro-Am is on for this Sunday, tomorrow, September 6th, at Honolii. 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Once again, the Big Island Pro-Am surf trials are on for tomorrow. 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

This is a civil defense message. This is a Hurricane Lowell information update for Saturday, September 5th at 7 o'clock a.m. As of 5 o'clock a.m. this morning, Hurricane Lowell remained a Category 4 hurricane with sustained winds of up to 150 miles per hour. Lowell is currently located approximately 630 miles south-southwest of Lihue and 625 miles south-southwest of Honolulu and moving in a westerly direction at 7 miles per hour. Although Lowell is passing far to the west of Hawaii Island, it is expected to bring high surf and possibly heavy rains and flooding conditions. Heavy rains could begin to affect some areas starting tomorrow afternoon. A high surf advisory is in effect for the south and east facing shores of all islands and the west facing shores of Hawaii Island through tomorrow night. Fluctuations in hurricane intensity

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0: 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More Feel Good Island Music coming your way. We will continue the top 5 at 5 with the number 3 song. In fact, you know what? No delay. Say hey. Here comes number 3.
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0: 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That is

0: mixing it up. Kalai Parrish. Feel Good Island Music, always here. KWXX. And as promised a little bit earlier, I said I'm going to talk about the Green live in concert right here on Hawaii Island. Band Project KWXX presents the Green's Titles Tour 2026, all happening Friday, November 6th at KB Extreme. Doors open at 5, show starts at 6. 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You need more info as well? 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
8: 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The Hawaii Police Department reports that Daniel K. Noi Highway is closed between the Old Saddle Road Junction and Highway 190 Junction due to a police traffic investigation. Expect this section of roadway to remain closed for several hours. 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

Wake up my neighborhood. The Brown Boys. And you feel good. Island Music Station KWXX. And that has been our top five at five. Brown Boys at number one right there. Okay, let us recap right now. Number five, Ja Sons, Stand as One. Number four, Kolohe Kai featuring Wavy, Keep Jamming. Number three, Confirmations, Kai Boy featuring Drew Daniels. Number two, Kalae Parrish, Mixing It Up. And of course, number one, the Brown Boys, Wake Up My Neighborhood. And mahalo for tuning into the top five at five. You know what? More Feel Good Island music continues right now with the guys that's going to be in concert here on October 25th. It is Steel Pulse, Brown Eyed Girl.

0: This is a civil defense message for Saturday, September 5th at 12 noon. The National Weather Service High Surf Advisory for southeast and southwest facing shores of Hawaii Island has been extended through Sunday evening. A high surf advisory means surf is higher than normal. Shore break and dangerous currents could cause injury or death. Beachgoers, swimmers, and surfers should heed all advice given by ocean safety officials and exercise caution when entering the water. Due to the high surf, the following county park and recreation facilities are closed. Honaunau Beach Ramp, Kahalu'u Beach Park, La'aloa Beach Park, Old A's Strip, Kohanaiki Beach Park, and Mahukona Wharf. 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This is your Hawaii County Civil Defense Agency.
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0: Seven Sons, He's Still Here. Of course, they're going to be playing with Steel Pulse on October 25th. More feel-good island music coming up as we round down this 5 o'clock hour. Yes, the final Benji Hour, it is coming up. But before we get there, it's the KTA Island Life Update. It's all brought to you by KTA Superstores. 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And when we return, Sudden Rush. We got Maoli featuring Kabaka Pyramid. And then the final Benji Hour. It's up next on your Feel Good Island Music Station, KWXX.
1: 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Aaron Sorkin's courtroom drama explores loyalty, honor, and truth in the military. 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

0: Aloha pume hana kako. It's Kaziku Ehu of the Breakfast Luau. Congrats to Akamai winners of the week, Ka'aina Bowman and Jonalyn Okimura. No matter what you got planned this Labor Day weekend, hard at work or hardly working, be safe out there and take us with you. 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
1: This is a civil defense message. This is a Hurricane Lowell information update for Saturday, September 5th at 7 o'clock a.m. As of 5 o'clock a.m. this morning, Hurricane Lowell remained a Category 4 hurricane with sustained winds of up to 150 miles per hour. Lowell is currently located approximately 630 miles south-southwest of Lihue and 625 miles south-southwest of Honolulu and moving in a westerly direction at 7 miles per hour. Although Lowell is passing far to the west of Hawaii Island, it is expected to bring high surf and possibly heavy rains and flooding conditions. Heavy rains could begin to affect some areas starting tomorrow afternoon. A high surf advisory is in effect for the south and east facing shores of all islands and the west facing shores of Hawaii Island through tomorrow night. Fluctuations in hurricane intensity are possible over the coming days and conditions will be monitored closely. 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

Let time go. Konnichiwa. You feel good. Island Music Station, KWXX. And of course, letting time go. 6 o'clock is already here. I cannot believe it. Whew. All right. Final Benji hour, but do not fear. Feel Good Island Music is still here. And we're going to continue with Manao Company, I Love You, on KWXX.

I Got You, Babe. Originally made famous by Sonny and Cher. Remember that? Feel Good Island Music, it's here on KWXX. And let's play this. Because football is a heel. Yes, it is. 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

Johnson, KWXX, you feel good, Island Music Station. Now, it's gotta cool down. After it was jamming on that one, Polohekai, pulling us down, KWXX.

Let me love you, please. Oh, yes. Oh, yes. Jay Brooke on your Feel Good Island Music Station, KWXX. And you gotta check this one out. You know, it's the KWXX My Hero Collectibles and Big Island Breaks presents the Hilo Collectible Show at the Plaza, September 12th, 10 a.m. to 6 p.m. at the Principal Hilo Plaza. Come buy, sell, and trade Pokemon, One Piece, TCG cards, sports cards, Labubu, Hot Wheels comics, plushies, snacks, clothing, and more. It's the biggest show yet at the Hilo Collectible Show at the Plaza. Principal Hilo Plaza, that is. That is September 12th. Continuing now, don't be rude. It's magic. It's KWXX.

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1: 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And that's going to wrap it up for me. I'm out of here for the night. I want to thank all of you for tuning in all the way up to this almost 7 o'clock hour. Now, Uncle Kama, he's coming up, so make sure you stay tuned to him. He's going to be with you to the wee hours of the morning. Almost 12 o'clock, that is. From all of us here at KWXX, Ahui Homalama Pono, and from me, Benji, make sure you give more, you live more, and you be more aloha, okay? Peace out. Later!
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1: This is a civil defense message. This is a Hurricane Lowell information update for Saturday, September 5th at 7 o'clock a.m. As of 5 o'clock a.m. this morning, Hurricane Lowell

0: remained a Category 4 hurricane with sustained winds of up to 150 miles per hour. Lowell is currently located approximately 630 miles south-southwest of Lihue and 625 miles south-southwest of Honolulu, and moving in a westerly direction at 7 miles per hour. Although Lowell is passing far to the west of Hawaii Island, it is expected to bring high surf and possibly heavy rains and flooding conditions. Heavy rains could begin to affect some areas starting tomorrow afternoon. A high surf advisory is in effect for the south and east facing shores of all islands and the west facing shores of Hawaii Island through tomorrow night. Fluctuations in hurricane intensity are possible over the coming days, and conditions will be monitored closely. 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

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How's it going, Kako? Right, Saturday. Very busy Saturday, very busy weekend in general. Labor Day, had all kind of bike runs today, had the Queen's birthday celebration down at the Liliuokalani Park in Hilo, and so much more. So whatever you've been doing today, mahalo for staying tuned to KWXX and jamming out with me this Saturday evening. All right, as we get into it, stay tuned this evening. We got some more talk story, we got some what's for dinner, some food for thought as well. And of course, you live, you learn, you gotta stick away all the way to the end for that one. So stick around. As we keep on jamming with more music, we got some from Kaiboy, Navaiho Olulu, Okeanu Inui, Kanalo Music. And right now, it's Uncle Fiji with Tequila Sunrise, keeping us going on your Feel Good Island Music Station. It's KWXX. Yes.

0: Cowboy Music featuring Drew Daniels and Jay Lava. It's Confirmations right here. You feel good. Island Music Station. It's KWXX. Uncle Kam with you guys. If you're keeping it going, it's 7 o'clock hour. Music from Pepper, Loeka Longa Kit, and Shaba Rice coming up. Right now, we're keeping it going with Navaiho Lu, Okeanu Enui, Tahiti Tahiti. Right here on You Feel Good. Island Music Station. It's KWXX.
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Uncle Kamo with you guys. We're keeping it going this 7 o'clock hour, right in the middle of it. Gotta let you guys know that football season is here, and it's time to enter for the KWXX Pro Football Pick'em Challenge. 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Yes, sir. You must be 21 and older and a Hawaii Island resident to play. And you can go see kwxx.com for more rules and information. We're keeping it going this 7 o'clock hour. Music from Loeka, Longa, Kit, and Pepper coming up right now as we keep it going. And you feel good. 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

0: Pepper Music, Stick Figure, that's a warning, you feel good. Island Music Station, it's KWXX, jamming out with Uncle Kama. How's it going, Kako? We're keeping it going right now as we take a short break near the end of the 7 o'clock hour. So stay tuned. We'll come back with music from Rebel Soldiers, Brother Leva and Kia Hivai closing us out this 7 o'clock hour. And moving more into the 8 o'clock hour, we got some What's for Dinner tonight. What you had for dinner? What did I have for dinner? Let me tell you, it was pretty honor. And I'll tell you about it. Stay tuned for that. Right here on your Feel Good Island Music Station, it's KWXX. Yes, sir.
1: 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It's Kaziku Ehu of the Breakfast Luau. 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

0: This is a civil defense message. This is a Hurricane Lowell information update for Saturday, September 5th at 7 o'clock a.m. As of 5 o'clock a.m. this morning, Hurricane Lowell remained a Category 4 hurricane with sustained winds of up to 150 miles per hour. Lowell is currently located approximately 630 miles south-southwest of Lihue and 625 miles south-southwest of Honolulu and moving in a westerly direction at 7 miles per hour. Although Lowell is passing far to the west of Hawaii Island, it is expected to bring high surf and possibly heavy rains and flooding conditions. Heavy rains could begin to affect some areas starting tomorrow afternoon. A high surf advisory is in effect for the south and east facing shores of all islands and the west facing shores of Hawaii Island through tomorrow night. Fluctuations in hurricane intensity are possible over the coming days and conditions will be monitored closely. 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

Saturday evening. All right, this 8 o'clock hour we got coming up. What's for dinner tonight? What did you have for dinner? What did I have for dinner? Don't worry, I will tell you guys coming up soon. Stay tuned for that. For now, though, we're keeping it going with more Feel Good Island music from the project Natty Vibes, Kendra, Frankie Paul, and so much more. Right now, though, Kimmy A Music, Shame on You, keeping us going. 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
1: 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Uncle Kama here with you guys. It's 8 o'clock hour. How's it going, Kako? All right, let's get into it. What's for dinner tonight? What did you have? What did I have? Well, you know what? I'll let you know right now. All right, let's get into it. Tonight for dinner, today for lunch, I went down to Liliuokalani, Hehalianō Liliuokalani, down at the park. And I got some food from the vendors. So I had one ahi burger for lunch. And then right after I went to them, I saw Texas Island Barbecue and they gave me a plate. So I saved a plate for dinner. And that's what I had for dinner tonight. It was brisket with the coleslaw and white rice. Oh, baga was mean. But check them out, okay? That's what I had for dinner tonight. What did you have? Let me know. 808-296-5999 as we keep it going this 8 o'clock hour. More music coming up. Eddie Grant, Anu Hea, Crazy Fingers, and the Steppas music all coming up as we continue on this 8 o'clock hour. But right now, music from the project, Baby It's You, right here on You Feel Good. 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

I'm looking for you. I can't believe what they say about you is true. That you're a bastard just like Pharaoh. You kill the children just like Pharaoh. Now

Music from the Steppas, Rubba Dub, You Feel Good. Island Music Station, it's KWXX. Uncle Kamo with you guys, is 8 o'clock hour. How's it going, Kako? We're taking a short break as we get ready to close out this 8 o'clock hour. And we'll come back with some music from J-Bug featuring Uncle Fiji, Liquid Jordy, and some Langa Savea in there as well as we continue on to the 9 o'clock hour with some food for thought this Saturday evening. It's not really food for thought, though. It's thoughts about food getting us hungry in the 9 o'clock hour. Stay tuned for it, eh?

0: A little play on words for that one. 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It's KWXX. Yes, sir.
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This is a civil defense message. This is a Hurricane Lowell information update for Saturday, September 5th at 7 o'clock a.m. As of 5 o'clock a.m. this morning, Hurricane Lowell remained a Category 4 hurricane with sustained winds of up to 150 miles per hour. Lowell is currently located approximately 630 miles south-southwest of Lihue and 625 miles south-southwest of Honolulu and moving in a westerly direction at 7 miles per hour. Although Lowell is passing far to the west of Hawaii Island, it is expected to bring high surf and possibly heavy rains and flooding conditions.

0: Heavy rains could begin to affect some areas starting tomorrow afternoon. A high surf advisory is in effect for the south and east facing shores of all islands and the west facing shores of Hawaii Island through tomorrow night. Fluctuations in hurricane intensity are possible over the coming days, and conditions will be monitored closely. 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

It's the Book of Rules, 10 Feet Music, You Feel Good, Highly Music Station, it's KWXX. Uncle Kamo with you guys, jamming out this 9 o'clock hour. How's it going, Kako? Alright, let's get into it. What we got coming up this hour? Food for thought, thoughts about food. Right? Little play on words, not food for thought. We're thinking about food this hour, alright? Stay tuned for it as we get into it this hour, as well as more Feel Good Island music. Alright, we got some music coming up from Jason Jazz Iglesias, Namahana, Pana Eva, Glamour Kid, Bob Marley, and so much more. Right now, Music from the Green taking us into it with Titles, and You Feel Good. Island Music Station, it's KWXX.

0: Bob Marley Music, No Woman, No Cry on your Feel Good. Island Music Station, it's KWXX. How's it going, Kako? Uncle Kam with you guys for this 9 o'clock hour now. We're getting into it. We're keeping it going this Saturday evening. I'll let you guys know, Veloana and Cornertown's Finest present the second annual Namele Reggae. 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All ages are welcome to this free community event, Friday, September 11th from 1:30 till 8 p.m. at Tony Honda in Kona. 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Stay tuned, food for thought coming up this hour as we keep it going right here on your Feel Good Island Music Station. It's KWXX. Yes, sir.
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Hang on through, you feel good. Eiley Music Station, it's KWXX. Jamming out with Uncle Kama. How's it going, Kako? In the middle of this 9 o'clock hour, it's time for some food for thought. Thoughts about food. All right, this Saturday evening, let's get into it. All right, tonight's one. I was at an event at Lili Okalani Gardens today to celebrate our queen, and there was a bunch of people there and food trucks, all right? And it got me thinking, how many people are there for the event? And they want food? Or how many people are just there for the food, right? Because you see all these food trucks, they get there following their community. So how many people, or what, are you loyal to a food truck? Like if you see them pop up at a random event, you're just going to go out there just to get food from them? Is that something you would do? Let me know. That's tonight's food for thought. Thinking about your favorite food vendor and getting us hungry. Maybe they open tomorrow. Who knows? Anyway, go support local. All right, that's tonight's food for thought. You can go to an event and then eat food, or you just can go to an event for the food. All right, we got more Feel Good Island music. We'll be keeping it going. It's 9 o'clock hour. Music from Brother Ty Ty, The Brown Boys, Glamour Kid, and right now it's Namahana music. Baby I, right here on your Feel Good Island Music Station. It's KWXX.

0: Brother Ty Ty, Invasion, you feel good. Island Music Station, it's KWXX. Uncle Kam with you guys, it's 9 o'clock hour. How's it going, Kako? We get ready to close it out. We got some music from Mixja and Kolohe Kai when we come back from this real short break. So short. So you know what? All you got to do is nothing. Just stay tuned as we keep it jamming out. It's 9 o'clock hour and we'll head into the 10 o'clock hour. More feel good island music. Stay tuned. You live, you learn. Coming up later on this hour and you got to wait for it. You really got to wait for it. But don't worry, it's worth it tonight. Very worth it. All right. Stay tuned. You feel good. Island Music Station. You jamming out with Uncle Kama. Right here. It's KWXX. Yes, sai.
1: 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Aloha pume hana kako. It's Kazi Kuehu of the Breakfast Luau. Congrats to our Akamai winners of the week, Kaaina Bowman and Jonalyn Okimura. 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

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How's it going? Ka'ako. Alright, let's get into it this 10 o'clock hour. More music is to come. And of course, you got You Live, You Learn coming up soon. Not this hour soon, but soon. Just gotta talk about it a little bit. Right, Fanado, stay tuned. Music coming up from Maoli, Damian Marley, Brother Strings, Na'ea Music, Tribal Seeds, and so much more right now. Music from KKI Boys. The KKI Boys from Kyokaha. Twisted right here on You Feel Good, Island Music Station.

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Island Music Station, it's KWXX. Uncle Kamo with you guys as we keep it going this 10 o'clock hour. T-Pop Music, Marao Company, and so much more coming up. But right now, Maoli, Classic Maoli, Rock Easy.

0: Poi Poo. That's music from The Vitals, You Feel Good. Island Music Station, it's KWXX. Uncle Kam with you guys, this 10 o'clock hour. How's it going, Kako? How you guys doing this Saturday evening? Hope you guys enjoying this Labor Day weekend. Saturday comes to an end and Sunday, oh, beach day, church day, whatever it is, stay tuned for us. KWXX, B97, all of us here at New West Broadcasting, we're very happy to keep you guys informed on air and online and, of course, jam out with you guys. So stay tuned. Uncle Kam with you guys as we get ready to wrap up this 10 o'clock hour. Music from The Green and The Steppers to help us close out when we come back from this short break. And we'll come together in the 11 o'clock hour, final hour, this Saturday evening. Stay tuned for it. You Feel Good. 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It's KWXX. Yes, I.
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Morning sun, right here, this 11 o'clock hour. No sun, but close enough. We're jamming out together. Uncle Kamu with you guys for this final hour, this Saturday evening. How's it going, Kako? As we get into it, we got some more Feel Good Island Music. And of course, you live, you learn. Stay tuned. It's a good one tonight. If you don't know what it is, hey, you'll find out soon. For now, we're getting into more Feel Good Island music. We got some from Damon, Terrence, Scully, Catch a Fire Music, Sudden Rush, and so much more. So stay tuned. Right now, Gregory Isaacs taking us away with Private Beach Party. Right here. And You Feel Good. Island Music Station is KWXX. Yes, sir.

Catchafire Music featuring Ali Campbell. That's Seriously, You Feel Good. Island Music Station, it's KWXX. Uncle Kamo with you guys. It's 11 o'clock hour, right in the middle of it. It's time for You Live, You Learn. And if you don't know what it is, basically, Uncle Kamo going to tell you a funny story. There's a lesson in it, and hopefully you can take away from it. All right, let's get into it. Tonight's one, find yourself a secretary. You know, I say this because I'm still young. I'm only years old, and I always ask my mom, hey mom, we get anything today? And she always tell me, yeah, we get this and that. And then, oh mom, by the way, I get this thing coming up, I'll put them in your calendar, right? So I have a support system, and hopefully mom understands that I love her, so that's enough payment for her secretary services. But yeah, you know, find yourself someone who cares enough for you that they will help keep you in check, right? That's basically the lesson from tonight, is find someone that take care of you, that cares, and will always keep you in check. Or in this case for me, keep you on schedule. Because I swear, I get like asked for things left and right. Like today I was at the park. Tonight I'm here with you guys. Tomorrow morning, I got asked to go to a surf contest. Yeah. And then I'll be back again tomorrow night with you guys. So it's important to find yourself someone that takes care of you and keeps you on track, keeps you in check. So love you, mom. And that's You Live, You Learn tonight. I live so that you all can learn from me. And hopefully we can all do better together. Hopefully we can all find ourselves a secretary. It's a good one. All right, as we continue on this 11 o'clock hour, we got a few more songs before we close it out. Brother Nye Boy, Koa Uka, and Bob Marley coming up this hour. And right now, Sudden Rush Music, Night Marchers, keeping it going. When You Feel Good, Island Music Station, it's KWXX. Yes, sir.

0: Which way we gotta go?
1: I think we gotta go this way right now.
2: This way. Hey, wait. Wait. 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Shh. What is that? 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Right there. Right there. Right there. Look, right there.
1: Those torches, bro.
2: Those torches. Ron, what is that? What is it? Ron, get down, Ron.

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0: way you got love for this place. 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

0: Girl. Kouoka Music, the one. Let me be the one, girl. You feel good. Island Music Station. It's KWXX. Uncle Kamo, it's you guys. And mahalo for jamming out with me all the way to this midnight hour. That's going to do it for me this Saturday evening. But don't worry. I'll catch you guys again on the airwaves tomorrow night, 7 o'clock, where we'll do it all again. We got some what's for dinner, food for thought, and of course, you live, you learn, coming up tomorrow night. So stay tuned for that. For now, though, I'll see you when I see you. But until that time comes, this is Uncle Kamo. Shoots then, Yisa.
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0: This is a civil defense message for Sunday, September 6th at 7 in the morning. The National Weather Service has issued a flood watch for all districts of Hawaii Island from noon today through Tuesday. A flood watch means conditions are favorable for flooding. Due to the flood watch, be advised. Residents in flood-prone areas should be prepared for heavy rains and potential flooding. Be aware that road closures may occur without notice. Do not attempt to cross flowing water in a vehicle or on foot. Turn around. Don't drown. Remember, if lightning threatens your area, the safest place to be is indoors. Thank you for listening. This is your Hawaii County Civil Defense Agency.
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0: This is a civil defense message for Sunday, September 6th at 7 in the morning. The National Weather Service has issued a flood watch for all districts of Hawaii Island from noon today through Tuesday. A flood watch means conditions are favorable for flooding. Due to the flood watch, be advised. Residents in flood-prone areas should be prepared for heavy rains and potential flooding. Be aware that road closures may occur without notice. Do not attempt to cross flowing water in a vehicle or on foot. Turn around. Don't drown. Remember, if lightning threatens your area, the safest place to be is indoors. Thank you for listening. This is your Hawaii County Civil Defense Agency.
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2: 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And

0: How's it going, Kako? Good morning, good morning. We are here live for the Big Island Pro-Am Surf Trials here at Honolii. Uncle Kamo with you guys, watching our surfers take it out for their first heat. Oh, it's a beautiful day. Sun is rising out in Keokaha. Sky is a little cloudy, but no worry about that. We're not worried about it for now. If it rains, that we already wet anyway. Stay
1: sure
0: tuned. We'll be making sure to keep you guys updated as we go throughout the day. Stay tuned,
1: you.
0: And we'll let you know what happens. Great. Stay tuned. You feel good. Island Music Station. It's KWXX. Yeah.

0: How's it going, Kako? Uncle Kama here again, here at Honolii, reporting live all the way till probably 11 or 12 this morning, keeping you guys updated on the Big Island Pro-Am Surf Trials. And I'm here this morning with Kumulito. Aloha.
1: Aloha.
0: So you were here early this morning. How early were you here?
1: Not as early as some other guys. They was here from last night, but I came about a little bit before 6.
0: Okay. And you were here this morning with the opening. Could you talk us about that? What you guys did, how you guys prepared and set up for today?
1: Yeah, it was just a proper way to address the event, to ask for permission, to ask for guidance on not just a spiritual level, but at a level that is mentally and physically all aligned and overlapping with each other, so we can facilitate and conduct a good competition, as well as have the surfers be able to perform at their best abilities.
0: Yeah. Of course. And how's the waves today? You wish you was
1: the
0: out
1: waves
0: there?
1: Are epic. Yeah, the waves are epic. We haven't had a program like this in a very, very long time. There's one particular pro-am in 1988 that is always a memorable one, where you had all the surf legends come out here, Derek Hole and whatnot, and the waves are like 8 feet solid. Mm-hmm. And everybody from North Shore, all these pros came down and actually entered, and I was only probably like 14 or 15 years old at the time. Mm-hmm. And so this time we have today, it's not quite as big, but the conditions are epic. It's about four or 5 feet solid, 3 to 5 feet, maybe with some bigger sets, but optimal for competition.
0: Great. Mahalo, Kumulito. You have a good day. We'll be keeping you guys live and updated here at Honolii throughout the day, so stay tuned. You feel good. 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It's KWXX. Yes, sir. Ooh,

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0: How's it going, Kako? Uncle Kama here, live at Honolulu this morning for our Big Island Pro-Am surfing trial. We started bright and early this morning, 7:25, the first heat going out there, and we're looking at a beautiful day. The sun is rising over there in Keokaha, cloudy a little bit, but the water is pretty good. Waves is coming in, and it's looking like a beautiful day for our surfers today. Keep it here. We stay in tune. I'll give you guys live updates as we go throughout the day here at Honolulu. Stay tuned. You feel good. 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

0: This is a civil defense message for Sunday, September 6th at 7 in the morning. The National Weather Service has issued a flood watch for all districts of Hawaii Island from noon today through Tuesday. A flood watch means conditions are favorable for flooding. Due to the flood watch, be advised. Residents in flood-prone areas should be prepared for heavy rains and potential flooding. Be aware that road closures may occur without notice. Do not attempt to cross flowing water in a vehicle or on foot. Turn around. Don't drown. Remember, if lightning threatens your area, the safest place to be is indoors. Thank you for listening. This is your Hawaii County Civil Defense Agency.
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0: How's it going, Kako? Uncle Kamo with you guys here again at Honolii, checking in with you guys. How's it going? I'm here right now with Uncle Eddie. He was honored this morning as we kicked it off this morning for the Big Island Pro-Am Surf, and he's here with me. How's it going, Uncle?
1: Oh, fine.
0: So, Uncle, tell me about this competition. Tell me about your history with surfing. Tell me about anything, really.
1: Well, the whole thing is what we're doing over here is trying to help the kids out to try and get into, you know, a surfing world, trying to be a professional and stuff like that. And if we do this more, we'll get more better surfers.
0: Yeah. How long have you been surfing? How long have you been helping out with the competition?
1: I think about maybe 55 years.
0: 55? Wow. That is longer than I've been alive and most of us have. So that's really impressive. How do you feel about today? How's the waves? How's today's competition?
1: Well, the good part about it, we haven't run it for, I think, 2 years. And today is like a blessing. Mm-hmm. You know, that's the whole thing. And everybody's coming together and we're all here to enjoy ourselves. That's the most important thing.
0: All right. Mahalo, Uncle Eddie, for joining me as we continue keeping you guys updated here at Honolii. Mahalo, Uncle. Mahalo. This is Uncle Kama jamming out with you guys and you feel good. Island Music Station, it's KWXX. Yes, sir.

0: How's it going, Kako? Uncle Kamo with you guys here at Honolii again. Mahalo for listening. 101.5 in Kona, 94.7 in Hilo and Ko'u, and everywhere else in between. 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Yes, Sabara. 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So I want to send a quick mahalo out to all of our sponsors making it possible for today's event. So far, so good. Chocolate barrels, 3 to 5 feet. That's the phrase that I was heard. Chocolate barrels. We do have a lot of good waves coming out, and the river is making some things brown. But you know, our competition area, it's clearing up, getting more blue over there. So mahalo for keeping me in your radios and staying tuned right here. We're keeping you guys live and updated right here at the Big Island Pro-Am Surf Trials here at Honolii on your Feel Good Island Music Station. It's KWXX. Yes, sir.
1: Hui! 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It's Kaziku Ehu of the Breakfast Luau. 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

0: This is a civil defense message for Sunday, September 6th at 7 in the morning. The National Weather Service has issued a flood watch for all districts of Hawaii Island from noon today through Tuesday. A flood watch means conditions are favorable for flooding. Due to the flood watch, be advised. Residents in flood-prone areas should be prepared for heavy rains and potential flooding. Be aware that road closures may occur without notice. Do not attempt to cross flowing water in a vehicle or on foot. Turn around. Don't drown. Remember, if lightning threatens your area, the safest place to be is indoors. Thank you for listening. This is your Hawaii County Civil Defense Agency.
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0: jamming out with Uncle Kama on your Feel Good Island Music Station. It's KWXX. How's it going, Kako? We're here down in Honolulu, still yet this morning, for the Big Island Pro-Am Surf Trials. And let me tell you, we just finished up our first round of open men's. Our open bodyboard rounds are getting started. Got about three heats in that one, so full event schedule this Sunday morning. No matter what you're doing, mahalo for jamming out with us. And stay safe as you go around, maybe coming out, checking out Honolulu, going out to car shows, doing a bike run for Labor Day. No matter what it would be, stay safe and stay tuned as you keep it going right here on your Feel Good Island Music Station, jamming out with Uncle Kama. It's KWXX. Yes, sir.
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8: This is a civil defense message for Sunday, September 6th at 9:30 in the morning. The National Weather Service High Surf Advisory for southeast and southwest facing shores of Hawaii Island has been extended through Monday evening. A high surf advisory means surf is higher than normal, shore break and dangerous currents could cause injury or death. Beachgoers, swimmers, and surfers should heed all advice given by ocean safety officials and exercise caution when entering the water. Due to the high surf, the following county park and recreation facilities remain closed: Honaunau Boat Ramp, Kahalu'u Beach Park, La'aloa Beach Park, Old A's Strip, Kohanaiki Beach Park, and Mahukona Wharf. 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

0: This is a civil defense message for Sunday, September 6th at 7 in the morning. The National Weather Service has issued a flood watch for all districts of Hawaii Island from noon today through Tuesday. A flood watch means conditions are favorable for flooding. Due to the flood watch, be advised. Residents in flood-prone areas should be prepared for heavy rains and potential flooding. Be aware that road closures may occur without notice. Do not attempt to cross flowing water in a vehicle or on foot. Turn around. Don't drown. Remember, if lightning threatens your area, the safest place to be is indoors. Thank you for listening. This is your Hawaii County Civil Defense Agency.
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How's it going, Kako? Uncle Kama here, down at Honolulu, still here this morning for our Big Island Pro-Am Surfing Trials. We got four events going on this morning, open women's, open men's, and of course we have some bodyboard and a whole longboard competitions. Come check us out. We're down here basically all day. I'll be here until the 11 o'clock hour, so stick around, stay tuned as we keep it going here. 3 to 5 feet waves, chocolate barrels from the channel. Oh, it's good. It's looking like a beautiful day. At least our competition area is a little bit more blue than brown, right? The clouds is coming in, but hey, it's good coverage, not the scorching sun this morning, and it still looks beautiful. Come on down, check us out. No matter what you're doing this Labor Day weekend, stay safe and stay tuned to your feel good. Island Music Station, jamming out with Uncle Kama. It's KWXX. Yes, sir.

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How's it? And good morning to you, you, and especially you, Scotty, on the weekend with you on this beautiful Sunday morning. We will be going out to Uncle Kama. He is at the Quicksilver Big Island Pro-Am Surf Trials that are in Honolii today. They're reporting big surf on that side, chocolate barrels, and it is as Kama has described it to me. Good times all around. If you can head to Honolii today to catch the surf action, all of the best local surfers are in action today. So head on down to Honolii for the Quicksilver Big Island Pro-Am Surf Trials. We're going to get back to the music with some Khaleesi. Tell Me This Is Real on KWXX.

0: Mixed Jaw featuring Dynamite, that's Struggling, your Feel Good Island Music Station, KWXX. And Veloana and Kona Town's Finest present the second annual Na Mele Reggae live music featuring Natural Vibrations, Pohaku and Ho'ai Kane Plus, vendors and more. 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We're going to take a short break. When we come back, John Cruz, Catch a Fire, J-Boog, and more from Uncle Kama, who is at the Quicksilver Big Island Pro-Am Surf Contest in Honolii. So keep it right here at KWXX.
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0: How's it going, Kako? Uncle Kama still down here, down in Honolulu, giving you guys the latest at our Big Island Pro-Am Surf Trials. And I'm actually here with someone very special to our station, Stan the Man with his Orchid Land Surf. How's it going, Stan? How are you?
1: Good. Yeah, we got some good surf. It's good solid 4 to 6 foot and some bigger sets. And, we got some rain, but, we're used to that.
0: Yeah, Kilo, that's why, yeah.
1: That's right, man. Yeah. But everybody's having a good time. There's some excellent surfing going on, and we'll probably have another 2 or 3 hours of surf.
0: 2 or 3 hours. Awesome. Good to see you. I'll be on the air with you guys for a little bit less than that, maybe about another hour or so. But I'm glad that you guys are having fun. What's it like so far today? How was the preparation into the event? How was getting this event together? I know we haven't had this for a couple years right now.
1: Yeah, last 2 years, surf never came up, and so we decided not to run it in small surf. We just held off. So, yeah, so the first time in, I guess it'd be 3 years now. But, yeah, it's really good. We came down last night, set the tents up, and having a good day of surf. Can't beat it. Yeah, we're sending a total of 10 people to Oahu. We pay their airfare, and we pay their entry fee into an event over there. So it's a way to springboard the top surfers from this island over to Oahu and give them a chance at doing what they love.
0: Awesome. Is there anyone that you want to thank that made this event possible today?
1: Well, there's a whole handful of people. I really don't. But Randy Kurohara, Lester Bundalian, all the judges, officials. I mean, there's a ton of people, so I can't really name everybody. But everybody helps out. It's a big ohana.
0: Yes. All right, that's Stan the Man with our Orchid Land Surf Shop update here at Honolulu. Mahalo, Stan. You guys have a good one.
2: Thank you so
0: Mahalo.
2: Much.
0: Yes. Uncle Kama still with you guys for the rest of this 10 o'clock hour, so stick around and stay tuned on your Feel Good Island Music Station. It's KWXX. Yes, sir.

How's it going, Kako? Uncle Kama here, still at Honolulu this morning, giving you guys the latest for our Big Island Pro-Am surf trials. Beautiful day so far. We had the sun peeking out on this overcast day in Hilo just a few minutes ago, but of course it is Hilo, so the rain is back, light drizzle, as we're keeping it going throughout the day. The waves are looking good, the set's rolling in, and not only in our competition area, but across the beach, all of our surfers in the recreational area and our competition area are catching some amazing waves, so very awesome to see that. Come check us out. We'll be here all day. I'll be on air with you guys for a few more minutes this hour. Stick around with you guys. So stay tuned. I'll keep you guys updated on the latest down here in Honolulu on your Feel Good Island Music Station, jamming out with Uncle Kama. It's KWXX. Yes, sir.

This is a civil defense message for Sunday, September 6th at 7 in the morning. The National Weather Service has issued a flood watch for all districts of Hawaii Island from noon today through Tuesday. A flood watch means conditions are favorable for flooding. Due to the flood watch, be advised, residents in flood-prone areas

0: should be prepared for heavy rains and potential flooding. Be aware that road closures may occur without notice. 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Turn around. Don't drown. Remember, if lightning threatens your area, the safest place to be is indoors. Thank you for listening. This is your Hawaii County Civil Defense Agency.
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Got through that one. Okay, let's go listen to some more music. 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

0: Music from Ava, Perfect Day, You Feel Good. Island Music Station, it's KWXX. And that's going to do it for me. Uncle Kama reporting live from Honolulu this morning. Mahalo for jamming out with me all the way from 6:30 this morning. And we just about ready to head off to the 11 o'clock hour where we got DJ Scotty on the weekend. He will take you guys all the way out through your rest of your Sunday. And I'll catch you guys again tonight, 7 p.m. Right here, back again. And we'll do it What's For Dinner, Food For Thought, and of course, some You Live, You Learn. Just got to stick around for that one, all right? I'll see you guys when I see you. Until then, this is Uncle Kama. Take care of one another. Shoots then!
1: Hui! Aloha pume hana kako. It's Kaziku Ehu of the Breakfast Luau. Congrats to Akamai winners of the week, Ka'aina Bowman and Jonalyn Okimura. 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
2: Aloha, this is Stan Lawrence from Orchid Land Surf Shop, reporting from Honolii with the Dakine KWXX Island-Wide Surf Update for this Sunday, September 6th. And high surf advisory is in effect for the south and east-facing shores of the islands. Easterly winds today at 10 to 20 knots. Surf here on the northeast shore, it's 4 to 6 feet with some larger sets. Beach breaks and points up Hamakua and North Kohala, 4 to 6 feet. The northwest shore, 1 to 2. Southwest shore's got a south swell at 5 to 7 feet. And the southeast shore, south swell at 5 to 8 feet. A 2.9 high tide, 11:55 today. A 0.4 low tide, 7:34 this evening. Your sunset, 6:32. Tomorrow's sunrise, 6:06 a.m. The 37th annual Quicksilver Big Island Pro-Am Surf Trials are taking place here at Honolii in good 4 to 6 foot surf with some larger sets. If you're in the area, check it out. There's some great surfing taking place. And Orchidland Surf is closed today. We're open tomorrow from 10 a.m. to 5 p.m. Have a great Sunday. That's the Dakine Orchidland Surf Update. 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

0: This is a civil defense message for Sunday, September 6th at 7 in the morning. The National Weather Service has issued a flood watch for all districts of Hawaii Island from noon today through Tuesday. A flood watch means conditions are favorable for flooding. Due to the flood watch, be advised. Residents in flood-prone areas should be prepared for heavy rains and potential flooding. Be aware that road closures may occur without notice. Do not attempt to cross flowing water in a vehicle or on foot. Turn around. Don't drown. Remember, if lightning threatens your area, the safest place to be is indoors. Thank you for listening. This is your Hawaii County Civil Defense Agency.
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Scotty on the weekend, taking you through this 11 o'clock hour all across Hawaii. Want to send a huge shout out to the Big Island Pro-Am Surf Trials, all of the crew down there setting it up, running an amazing contest. Uncle Kama was broadcasting live from 8 a.m. until about 11 o'clock this morning. It is an amazing contest. I don't know how they run it so smoothly. There are so many moving parts. But the crew down there, absolutely amazing. Huge mahalo for having us down there. All of the best Big Island surfers are there at Honolii at the Big Island Pro-Am Surf Trials. This hour, we have Matis, Yahoo, Malino, Kai Boy, Chakademus and Pliers, Kau. And up next, it's Natty Vibes. Put some time on KWXX.

0: 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And we are broadcasting live from our Hilo Studios at 1145 Kilauea Avenue and our Kona Studios in the Lanihau Professional Center next to KB Extreme, Hawaii's premier entertainment center. When we come back from this short break, we have Malino, Kai Boy, Seven Sons, and more of your Feel Good Island music. 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

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Of course, Labor Day weekend, a big weekend for the motorcycle community. 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

0: This is a civil defense message for Sunday, September 6th at 7 in the morning. The National Weather Service has issued a flood watch for all districts of Hawaii Island from noon today through Tuesday. A flood watch means conditions are favorable for flooding. Due to the flood watch, be advised. Residents in flood-prone areas should be prepared for heavy rains and potential flooding. Be aware that road closures may occur without notice. Do not attempt to cross flowing water in a vehicle or on foot. Turn around. Don't drown. Remember, if lightning threatens your area, the safest place to be is indoors. Thank you for listening. This is your Hawaii County Civil Defense Agency.
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Taking me back to high school. 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

0: Maoli, Make Me Want To, your feel-good island music station, KWXX. After this short break, we will have Stan the Man. 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
1: 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Aaron Sorkin's courtroom drama explores loyalty, honor, and truth in the military. 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
2: Aloha, this is Stan Lawrence from Orchidland Surf Shop, reporting from Honolii with the Dakine KWXX island-wide surf update for this Sunday, September 6th. And high surf advisory is in effect for the south and east-facing shores of the islands. Easterly winds today at 10 to 20 knots. Surf here on the northeast shore, it's 4 to 6 feet with some larger sets. Beach breaks and points up Hamakua and North Kohala, 4 to 6 feet. The northwest shore, 1 to 2. Southwest shore's got a south swell at 5 to 7 feet. And the southeast shore, south swell at 5 to 8 feet. A 2.9 high tide, 11:55 today. A 0.4 low tide, 7:34 this evening. Your sunset, 6:32. Tomorrow's sunrise, 6:06 a.m. The 37th annual Quicksilver Big Island Pro-Am Surf Trials are taking place here at Honolii in good 4 to 6 foot surf with some larger sets. If you're in the area, check it out. There's some great surfing taking place. And Orchidland Surf is closed today. We're open tomorrow from 10 a.m. to 5 p.m.

0: This is a civil defense message for Sunday, September 6th at 9:30 in the morning. The National Weather Service High Surf Advisory for southeast and southwest facing shores of Hawaii Island has been extended through Monday evening. A high surf advisory means surf is higher than normal, shore break and dangerous currents could cause injury or death. Beachgoers, swimmers, and surfers should heed all advice given by ocean safety officials and exercise caution when entering the water. Due to the high surf, the following county park and recreation facilities remain closed: Honaunau Boat Ramp, Kahalu'u Beach Park, La'aloa Beach Park, Old A's Strip, Kohanaiki Beach Park, and Mahukona Wharf. Thank you for listening. This is your Hawaii County Civil Defense Agency. This is a civil defense message for Sunday, September 6th at 7 in the morning. The National Weather Service has issued a flood watch for all districts of Hawaii Island from noon today through Tuesday. A flood watch means conditions are favorable for flooding. Due to the flood watch, be advised. Residents in flood-prone areas should be prepared for heavy rains and potential flooding. Be aware that road closures may occur without notice. Do not attempt to cross flowing water in a vehicle or on foot. Turn around. Don't drown. Remember, if lightning threatens your area, the safest place to be is indoors. Thank you for listening. This is your Hawaii County Civil Defense Agency.
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Scotty on the weekend with you through this 12 o'clock lunchtime Kau Kau hour. That means we are right around the corner from Food News Today, taking a look at a list that Yelp has recently released, taking a look at the top foodie cities in the U.S. Now, we're going to take a look at which cities finished in the top five and where Hawaii placed. Did we have any cities that cracked the top 20? We'll take a look at the details later this hour. Plus, typical Hawaiians, Pomai Longa Kit, Kala'e Parish, the Brown Boys. And up next, it's Fiji featuring Tri Vai Fale, Sincerely, on KWXX.

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0: This is a civil defense message for Sunday, September 6th at 7 in the morning. The National Weather Service has issued a flood watch for all districts of Hawaii Island from noon today through Tuesday. A flood watch means conditions are favorable for flooding. Due to the flood watch, be advised. Residents in flood-prone areas should be prepared for heavy rains and potential flooding. Be aware that road closures may occur without notice. Do not attempt to cross flowing water in a vehicle or on foot. Turn around. Don't drown. Remember, if lightning threatens your area, the safest place to be is indoors. Thank you for listening. This is your Hawaii County Civil Defense Agency.
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0: The highlights. Don't be afraid. Your Feel Good Island Music Station, KWXX. It is now time for food news. So Yelp has released its list of top foodie cities in the U.S. Now they analyzed information like search volume, page views, ratings, and photo uploads to determine which cities were the best for foodies. The top five cities are New Orleans, Louisiana, Charleston, South Carolina, San Diego, California, Portland, Maine, and Miami, Florida. Now, where did Hawaii finish on the list? Well, it seems like no cities in Hawaii made the top 20, so nothing was included in this top 20 list. Fine, be like that.
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Veloana and Kona Town's Finest present the second annual Na Mele Reggae live music featuring Natural Vibrations, Pohaku and Ho'ai Kane, vendors, and much, much more. 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Up next, we got Baba B, All My Life on KWXX.

0: 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We're going to take a short break. When we come back, we have Stan the Man. 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
9: Aloha, this is Stan Lawrence from Orchid Land Surf Shop reporting from Honolii with the Dakine KWXX Island-Wide Surf Update for this Sunday, September 6th. And high surf advisory is in effect for the south and east facing shores of the islands. Easterly winds today at 10 to 20 knots. Surf here on the northeast shore, it's 4 to 6 feet with some larger sets. Beach breaks and points up Hamakua and North Kohala, 4 to 6 feet. The northwest shore, 1 to 2. Southwest shore's got a south swell at 5 to 7 feet. And the southeast shore, south swell at 5 to 8 feet. A 2.9 high tide, 11:55 today. A 0.4 low tide, 7:34 this evening. Your sunset, 6:32. Tomorrow's sunrise, 6:06 a.m. The 37th annual Quicksilver Big Island Pro-Am Surf Trials are taking place here at Honolii in good 4 to 6 foot surf with some larger sets. If you're in the area, check it out. There's some great surfing taking place. And Orchid Land Surf is closed today. We're open tomorrow from 10 a.m. to 5 p.m. Have a great Sunday. That's the Dakine Orchid Land Surf Update. 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

0: This is a civil defense message for Sunday, September 6th at 7 in the morning. The National Weather Service has issued a flood watch for all districts of Hawaii Island from noon today through Tuesday. A flood watch means conditions are favorable for flooding. Due to the flood watch, be advised. Residents in flood-prone areas should be prepared for heavy rains and potential flooding. Be aware that road closures may occur without notice. Do not attempt to cross flowing water in a vehicle or on foot. Turn around. Don't drown. Remember, if lightning threatens your area, the safest place to be is indoors. Thank you for listening. This is your Hawaii County Civil Defense Agency.
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Scotty on the weekend, cruising with you through this 1 o'clock hour all across Hawaii. This hour we have Soja, 10 Feet, Von Valentino, Catch a Fire, Kolea, and up next, it's Nu'u, Bless the Broken Road on KWXX.

0: 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When we come back, we have 10 Feet, Vaughn Valentino, Brandon Nakano, and more of your Feel Good Island music. 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

0: quite a lot. And recently I've been trying to get back into it because ebooks are readily available and they don't take up any space. But I found that I don't like reading on a screen. I much prefer the paper, you know, the word on paper. There's something about it. Maybe it's easier on your eyes, or I don't know. Maybe I'm just old, but I don't enjoy the experience of reading a book on a screen. I really like the paper. Is it just me, or is it something that, or are there other people out there that feel the same way? Let me know. 808-296-5999. Up next, it's Brandon Nakano and the Aloha Land Collaborative. 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
1: 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There will be exhibitors on site to answer your questions. 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Hawaii Island Realtors will also be collecting your donations to provide much-needed assistance with continuing recovery efforts for the families and communities affected by the recent hurricane. The Hawaii Island Realtors Home Fair and Expo, Saturday, September 12th, 11 a.m. to 3 p.m. at Auntie Sally's Luau Hale in Hilo. 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
3: Aloha, this is Stan Lawrence from Orchid Land Surf Shop, reporting from Honolii with the Dakine KWXX Island-Wide Surf Update for this Sunday, September 6th. And high surf advisory is in effect for the south and east-facing shores of the islands. Easterly winds today at 10 to 20 knots. Surf here on the northeast shore, it's 4 to 6 feet with some larger sets. Beach breaks and points up Hamakua and North Kohala, 4 to 6 feet. The northwest shore, 1 to 2. Southwest shore has got a south swell at 5 to 7 feet. And the southeast shore, south swell at 5 to 8 feet. A 2.9 high tide, 11:55 today. A 0.4 low tide, 7:34 this evening. Your sunset, 6:32. Tomorrow's sunrise, 6:06 a.m. The 37th annual Quicksilver Big Island Pro-Am Surf Trials are taking place here at Honolii in good 4 to 6 foot surf with some larger sets. If you're in the area, check it out. There's some great surfing taking place. And Orchidland Surf is closed today. 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That's the Dakine Orchidland Surf Update. You're right in the airwaves on your feel-good Island Music Station, KWXX.